0: One, two, three, two, two, three.
1: The lakes on the lady are walking.

0: three in a row from Emmylou Harris on our Block Rockin' Weekend here at XPN. From the album Red Dirt Girl, I Don't Want to Talk About It Now. Title track from Blue Kentucky Girl, and One of These Days from the Elite Hotel album.
1: Tonewood Brewing supports XPN and is hosting Cab Ellis Saturday, September 12th from 7 to 10. Cab Ellis's rowdy live shows will often deliver stage diving, mosh pits, and unpredictable rock and roll. The show is open to the public at the Barrington Tap Room.